From one of the greatest songwriters of our time, that's John Prine from his 1991 release, The Missing Years, with Daddy's Little Pumpkin. What a great way to start off this hour on listener-supported Folk Alley. I'm your host, Brad Kolodner. Always great to have you along. Hope you're enjoying the music, as we've got some tunes from Molly Tuttle and Golden Highway, Lori Lewis, Tanarowin, Sarah Lee Guthrie, The Carter Family, some French-Canadian music from La Boutine Souriante, and up next, Natalie McMaster and Donald Leahy. This is a song that was written by Natalie, and it features special guest Rhiannon Giddens singing in Gaelic. It's called Woman of the House.

none other than the Beatles on Folk Alley from Sgt. Pepper's Lonely Hearts Club Band record with She's Leaving Home. That's Molly Tuttle and Golden Highway from their album Crooked Tree, a record that won the Bluegrass Grammy. It's a song she co-wrote with Melody Walker of the band Front Country. Andy Stewart before that with Monday Morning, and that's Natalie McMaster and Donna Leahy collaborating with Rhiannon Giddens on Woman of the House. Here's one from an influence of Molly Tuttle's, Lori Lewis, such an inspiring figure to so many in the California and West Coast bluegrass community. Lori Lewis with a track from her album Seeing Things.

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Oh, the E-R-I-E was rising and the gin was getting low.

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Oh, the E-R-I-E was rising. The gin was getting low.

Pete Seeger here on Folk Alley. Before that, Tanarowen with a track from their 2023 album, Amatsu. That's Lori Lewis starting off the set with Menzanar. It's from her 1998 record, Seeing Things. As we've got a Folk Alley exclusive performance up next, an old folk song written by A.P. Carter that Sarah Lee Guthrie learned from Joan Baez. Here's Sarah Lee from the 30A Songwriters Fest, captured live in 2017. Here's Jimmy Brown, the Newsboy.

0: Hey, it's Cindy Howes. 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We've got new music from Keb Moe, Lonesome River Band, and Bonnie Payne.
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The Roots supergroup Mighty Poplar, featuring Andrew Marlin of Watch House, Noam Pikelny and Chris Eldridge of Punch Brothers, Greg Garrison of Leftover Salmon, and Alex Hargreaves of Billy Strings, from their debut self-titled release. That's a track that was written by Montana songwriter Martha Scanlon, formerly of the Real Time Travelers, a song called Up on the Divide. Before that, La Boutine, Souriante, some of the finest in French-Canadian music, and the Carter Family with Bury Me Under the Weeping Willow, a song that was originally recorded in 1927 in Bristol, Tennessee, known as what many call the Big Bang of country music. And that's Sarah Lee Guthrie with Jimmy Brown, The Newsboy, a song that was written by A.P. Carter. I'm your host, Brad Kolodner. Always great to be with you on Folk Alley, as we've got one here from a duo based out of West Cork in Ireland. They're called Les Salamandes. Here's Mary's Got Issues.

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1: 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Here's just a taste of what we've added lately.

top of the Taj Mahal. Groovy music to start off this hour on listener-supported Folk Alley here with your host, Brad Kolodner. That's Harry Manx on banjo and tabla playing from Neil Golden. Love the combination of banjo and tabla on that track. The gospel classic, Sitting on Top of the World. We've got music coming your way from Nick Drake, Ferris and Jason Romero, the son of John Prine, Tommy Prine, also Sarah Jarosz, Trampled by Turtles, Sam Bush, and David Grisman will pack it all into this wonderful hour of roots music. And next, a song from Dom Flemons. This is from an album released in 2023 on Smithsonian Folkways. It's called Traveling Wildfire, and he refocuses on his songwriting on this release after many years with Carolina Chocolate Drops, a handful of solo records featuring traditional music. Here's Dom Flemons with a song called Tough Luck.

An old Uncle Dave Macon song about how lonely some people become in the hills of Appalachia. That's Ferris and Jason Romero from their album A Passing Glimpse with Hillbilly Blues. Nick Drake from his debut studio album with 3 Hours. We also heard from Kate Rusby and Dom Flemons rounding out the set. Great to have you along here on listener-supported Folk Alley, a service of the Fresh Grass Foundation, creating and celebrating innovative grassroots music. 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Let's head on back to the year 1971 and hear the title cut of Van Morrison's album, Tupelo Honey.

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just 18 years old at the time of its release. Sarah Jarosz from her album Song Up In Her Head. That's Sarah on clawhammer banjo, along with Ben Solis on cello, Mike Marshall on mandolin, Abigail Washburn singing harmony, and Alex Hargreaves on fiddle with her song I Can't Love You Now. Before that, Tommy Prine, the son of the late John Prine, with the title track of his 2023 release, This Far South. And that's Van Morrison with Tupelo Honey. You can find the full playlist up on our website, folkalley.com. You're also welcome to submit your requests. 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As we now turn to the Irish folk singer and founding member of the Irish band Solas, here's Karen Casey

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A likely predecessor of the modern banjo, that's an instrument called the accounting, and it's from a Smithsonian Folkways release, Ears of the People, accounting songs from Senegal and Gambia. And it's fascinating to watch folks playing the accounting, as you can see some of the similarities in the way that the strings are struck when you watch, say, a clawhammer banjo player doing the down-picking motion across the strings. It's not dissimilar from the way that the accounting is strummed. It's really amazing to see the connection between the modern banjo and its roots in West Africa. Sam Bush and David Grisman before that with The Old South. We also heard Trampled by Turtles with Right Back Where We Started, and Karen Casey rounding out the set from the 2023 album, Nine Apples of Gold. Here's Courtney Marie Andrews.

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1: This is Folk Alley's Elena C. Every week we add the best in folk and roots music to our library. Here's just a taste of what we've added lately.

Recorded live in Oklahoma in 1978, but not released until 1993. From the album Rearview Mirror, the late great Townes Van Zandt with one of his most famous songs, If I Needed You. Great to have you along on Folk Alley. I'm your host, Brad Kolodner, and we've got music from Steep Canyon Rangers, Chris Hillman, Maya DeVitri, The Horseflies, Taj Mahal, Amy Helm. It's all coming your way. You are in the right place for the best in roots music, as we've got one from Charlie Crockett and the album The Man from Waco. His music just seems as if it was plucked straight from 1950s Western movies, but indeed, Charlie Crockett, one of the finest in country music today. It's a song called Trinity River.

From their 2020 release, Arm in Arm, the North Carolina-based bluegrass band Steep Canyon Rangers with One Drop of Rain. Couldn't help but notice that the banjo part on that track certainly sounds like the rain beating down up above. That's America with Ventura Highway. We heard Lissa Schneckenberger from the record Fiddle and Vocals. And that's Charlie Crockett with Trinity River. Up next, Amos Lee from the album Last Days at the Lodge. Here's What's Been Going On.

She mainly had eyes for the summer, though native to cold mountain air. She was a midnight runner, never belonged anywhere. A war going on in a seashell, searching for a place to belong. Living out her last days in a basement apartment,

sorts of new trouble for me. And I just couldn't leave you alone there, lost in some little town. So I said,

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You've got to tune in to listener-supported Folk Alley, as we just heard from Chris Hillman with Missing You. That's William Prince with Tanqueray, and Amos Lee with What's Been Going On. Great to have you along this hour on Folk Alley. I'm your host, Brad Kolodner. Always an honor to spend time with you on these hallowed airwaves. 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

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Right now, streaming in Folk Alley's holiday stream, it's a special Woody Guthrie tribute playlist in honor of Guthrie's July birthday. 6 hours of music curated by Woody's daughter, Nora Guthrie, including numerous covers and, of course, plenty of performances by the man himself. 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

A request going out to Scott, a Folk Alley member listening in Bluffton, South Carolina. That's Taj Mahal from the 2023 release, Savoir. And that's Joni Mitchell from the EP of five unreleased recordings, demos and outtakes from the legendary record Blue. And it was released on the 50th anniversary of the release of the album. And that's the song A Case of You. We heard some old-time music from The Horseflies, absolutely rocking out on that tune, Cornbread, and Maya DeVitri with This Side of a Dream, a Folk Alley exclusive performance. Up next, a track from the Tribute to a Song Poet record, Songs of Eric Anderson, and this one features Amy Helm on a song that originally appeared on Eric's 1972 album featuring Joni Mitchell on vocals. It's called Blue River.

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1: This is Folk Alley's Elena C. Every week, we add the best in folk and roots music to our library. Here's just a taste of what we've added lately.

Franklin on. Turn it up, turn it up, turn it up, turn it up in the middle of the night, 'cause that'll do as much good as any medicine to make her feel all right.

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The warm voice of Greg Brown from the album One More Goodnight Kiss with Say a Little Prayer. Hey there, I'm your host, Brad Kolodner. You've got it tuned in to Folk Alley. Always a lovely time hanging out with you and sharing some of my favorite in roots music, as we'll be hearing from the Small Glories, Melissa Carper, Steve Dawson, Chris Smither, Joy Oladokun, and in this set, Dropkick Murphys coming your way up next. This is from an album they released in 2022 called This Machine Still Kills Fascists, and it's a collection of Woody Guthrie lyrics set to music. This one's called All You Phonies.

Careloft and J.D. Edwards of The Small Glories from their album Wondrous Traveler, Robin Flower and Libby McLaren before that with Billy Tav's Hornpipe. We also heard Woody Guthrie with Tear the Fascists Down, and that's a Woody Guthrie song, well, lyrics that Woody Guthrie wrote, set to music by the Dropkick Murphys. It's called All You Phonies. Up next on Folk Alley, we'll be hearing from the Brazilian musician Sue Jorge. And this is from the album that was paired with the soundtrack for The Life Aquatic with Steve Zissou. Here's Starman.

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0: Tim O'Brien and the O'Boys on Folk Alley with Few Are Chosen. Tim O'Brien and the O'Boys, a trio featuring Tim along with Mark Schatz and Scott Nygaard, and some special guests on the record, including Jerry Douglas playing dobro on that track. Before that, Melissa Carper with Hit or Miss, reimagining of Odetta's 1970 classic. We also heard from Sue Jorge, the Brazilian musician, singer, songwriter, and actor that appeared in The Life Aquatic with Steve Zissou, which he provided much of the soundtrack for in the form of Portuguese language cover versions of David Bowie songs. Up next on Folk Alley, here's Josh Ritter with Feels Like Lightning.
1: Little rooster out on the fence post crowing. Here comes the storm like a big rig rolling. Here comes the storm like a big rig flying.

The great Cajun accordion builder Clarence Jr. Martin has passed away at the age of 85. Born in Kankton, Louisiana in 1940, Martin was adept at the careful and exacting woodwork needed to build the sturdy one-row diatonic button accordions beloved by both Cajun and Creole musicians in Southwest Louisiana. Visit FolkAlley.com to read Devin Leger's tribute to Clarence Jr. Martin.

paying tribute to the late Billy Conway, drummer for Morphine, Jeffrey Foucault, Treat Her Right, and Chris Smither, who performed Outside, Inside. Trio, before that, Dolly Parton, Linda Ronstadt, and Emmylou Harris with Waltz Across Texas Tonight. We also heard from Steve Dawson and Josh Ritter rounding out the set. I'm your host, Brad Kolodner. You've got to tune in to listener-supported Folk Alley, a service of the Fresh Grass Foundation, creating and celebrating innovative grassroots music. Here's one from Joy Oladokun.

hate everybody that's not like you, and they can come back and they can hate you too, and everybody can hate somebody and berate somebody and negate somebody and take somebody and shake somebody and dance with a hole in your shoe. 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But if you learn from somebody that's not like you, and they can come back and they can learn from you too, and everybody can learn from somebody and turn to somebody and say, thank you, buddy, and hey, buddy, my socks all muddy, been dancing with a hole in my shoe. 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
1: This is Folk Alley's Elena C. Every week, we add the best in folk and roots music to our library. Here's just a taste of what we've added lately.

Love will find a way. Nitty Gritty Dirt Band right there. How you doing? Welcome into Folk Alley. I'm Matt Riley. Trampled by Turtles in a bit. I've also got Eric Bibb, Della May caught live for Folk Alley, some Neil Young if you behave yourself, and right now Alison Russell with a really interesting cover. This is a Fleetwood Mac song that you will recognize, but it is sung in French. Check it out.

Classic there from Harvest and Neil Young. Trampled by Turtles, Anna Egge, and Alison Russell with a French version of Fleetwood Mac's Landslide to start our set off. Good stuff. And you're in Folk Alley. Thank you so much for being here. I'm Matt Riley. And if you like what you hear and you might have missed a title or two, you can always go check those out at the website at folkalley.com. Got a full playlist section there for you with some other links to other streams that we have curated that you might find interesting as well. Seasonal things, you know, and lots more. So check it all out. Austin's Ruthie Foster right now, going back to the Runaway Soul record for Ocean of Tears, Mama. Mama.

Guru Man Blues from Eric Bibb from the record Natural Light. Bonnie Raitt taking on John Prine's Angel from Montgomery. And Ruthie Foster, Ocean of Tears, Mama, starting her set off. Here on Folk Alley, and this is an exclusive Folk Alley recording caught back in 2014 by Della May, and it is Carter Country.

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We tend to forget sometimes that folk music was intended to be made by families. It was passed down that way, a legacy of music that each person shaped before handing off to the next generation. With their new studio album, the father and son duo Ken and Brad Kolodner prove that they're another link in this

Australian indie folk band The Paper Kites. Aoife O'Donovan helping out for Climb on Your Tears. Yola in there. Them Cooley Boys. And Della May caught live for Folk Alley, Carter Country. And a reminder, we have a sessions section of the website at folkalley.com. So you can always go check out more from all of our sessions. We got them all there. So if you want to see more, hear more, check out the sessions section at folkalley.com. While we continue on now with something from the year 2022, Paint This Town, the record from Old Crow Medicine Show. It's all about growing up in a small town and having to make your own fun. And here's the title track.

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1: This is Folk Alley's Elena C. Every week, we add the best in folk and roots music to our library. Here's just a taste of what we've added lately.

Little Red Hen Blues, courtesy of Taj Mahal, going back to 1973 for that one. How you doing? Welcome into Folk Alley. I'm Matt Riley. New music from Lamb Chop a little bit later on, as well as Keb Moe, Pokey Lafarge, and right now, AJ Haynes from this very cool new compilation called Outlaw's Almanac. And this is a bit of a counter-response to the patriotic fervor around the 250th anniversary of the U.S. This is more about the stories of the outlaws and the marginalized. And let's hear AJ Haynes taking on

Chatham County Line with Heart Attack, preceded by Della May. Ani DeFranco in there, and A.J. Haynes from the new compilation Outlaw's Almanac, a tune called Slowly. Here on Folk Alley, and I'm Matt Riley. If you like social media, we are there. Instagram, the place to find out some of the other stuff we don't talk about here. So check it out if you're ever mind. All right, let's keep moving with new music from Pokey Lafarge. Rent Money doesn't come out until 9/11, but we got this one for you called The Thing.

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1: From the new record, Rent Money, and that comes out September the 11th. And he's just trying to make music that AI can't replicate, says Pokey. That's why we love music, like, and go see it. We don't want this AI business. No, that's not what this place is about. It's humans making great stuff. We're getting their thoughts, their feelings. It's called art, guys. All right, let's get to some new art from Lamb Chop. Punching the Clown also comes out August 21st, and this one is Stella.

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It's Joan Shelley with Like the Thunder. Veranda is a traditional Canadian band that sings in Quebecois French, and J'ai entendu ton nom, name of the tune, from the self-titled record from Veranda, which is out now. And Brian Sutton in there, and at the top, Lamb Chop, a tune called Stella from the forthcoming record, Punching the Clown. Here on Folk Alley, and the new music continues with Laura Veers. Yeah, Laura's back with Temple Songs, and this comes out August 14th. And let's hear this from it. It's called Pulse.

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1: This is Folk Alley's Elena C. Every week, we add the best in folk and roots music to our library. Here's just a taste of what we've added lately.

It's John Hartford from 1971. Turn your radio on. Indeed. Well, in our case, turn your internet on. How you doing? Welcome into Folk Alley. I'm Matt Riley. I've got some Joni Mitchell in a bit. I will play you some Mary Gaucher Caught Live. Can't get that anywhere else. Dave Van Ronk. And right now, Iris DeMint from the second installment of Broken Hearts and Dirty Windows, Songs of John Prine. And this came out in October of 2021. It's a John Prine tribute album. Took about 11 years between editions here. But here's Iris DeMint doing One Red Rose.

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2: 1, 2, 1.

Rufus Wainwright with his take on the Beatles' Across the Universe from the I Am Sam soundtrack. New Orleans Hooray for the Riff Raff with Delta Mama Blues. Chris Thiele in there. And Iris DeMent taking on John Prine's One Red Rose. Again, that collection is Broken Hearts and Dirty Windows, Songs of John Prine, Volume 2. 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
1: Here on Folk Alley, and I mentioned membership a little while ago, one of the little perks of being a member of Folk Alley is you get to download exclusive performances. So not just streaming, but you get to download them and have them as your treasured keepsakes. 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So if you want to get a hold of that capability, just become a member, and you'd be able to download Mary Gaucher Caught Live at the 30A Songwriters Festival in 2018. And this is the title track to the record that she was working at that time called Rifles and Rosary Beads.

Hey, it's Cindy Howes. Join me every Friday for Fresh Cuts, Folk Alley's new music hour. We've got new music from Keb Moe, Lonesome River Band, and Bonnie Payne.

Chris Pierce, half of War and Pierce, the solo record, came out in 2021. American Silence and Bring the Old Man Home. Dave Van Ronk, Willie the Weeper, old classic there. I'm With Her, Sarah Jarosz, Sarah Watkins, and Aoife O'Donovan with Crossing Muddy Waters, John Hyatt tune. And Mary Gaucher, title track to Rifles and Rosary Beads, that version caught live for Folk Alley exclusively at the 38th Songwriters Festival back in 2018. And that's seeing the world from the perspective of an Iraq war veteran. That was a very powerful record. Once again, came out in 2018, Rifles and Rosary Beads. And you're in Folk Alley. Thank you so much for being here. I'm Matt Riley, and the brothers known as the Cactus Blossoms right now with Hey Baby.

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1: This is Folk Alley's Elena C. Every week, we add the best in folk and roots music to our library. Here's just a taste of what we've added lately.

From his Natural Forces record, that's Whooping Crane, written by the late Eric Taylor. Welcome into Folk Alley. I'm Matt Riley. Hope it's going well. Casey Musgrave's in a bit. I will play you some Los Lobos, Runa, caught live for Folk Alley, and Roseanne Cash, If You're Lucky and Nice to Me. I'm kidding. I'm going to play it no matter what. I'm just happy that you're here, and I'm happy to be here. I'm Matt Riley. Welcome into Folk Alley. And let's get to the Staves, the sisters out of the UK. Good Woman is the 2021 release, and Waiting on Me to Change.

You got to move. Parker Millsap right there. John Renborn on Jimmy Lee. And we also had the Staves, the sisters out of the UK, with Waiting on Me to Change from the Good Woman record here on Folk Alley. And we're on social media, so if you like that type of stuff and you want to join us there, get a little inside track into what goes on here at the radio station, what we're into. So if you want to check it out, folkalley.com is the place to connect all those things. And Casey Musgraves, going back to the 2015 record, Pageant Material. And here are Biscuits.

See here, I have built you a mansion. The EP that Heaven Knows comes from. Josh Ritter right there. Los Lobos and Casey Musgraves. Biscuits starting our set off. And, you know, we love exclusive recordings here at Folk Alley. And this was recorded in March of 2014 in the Folk Alley Studios. And it comes from Runa. And it's called Jealousy.

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Roseanne Cash, Yasmin Williams, and Runa caught live for Folk Alley, a tune called Jealousy. 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And right now, the Yonder Mountain String Band from their record, Get Yourself Outside. This one's called Into the Fire.

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1: This is Folk Alley's Elena C. Every week we add the best in folk and roots music to our library. Here's just a taste of what we've added lately.

Yesterday I was a boy running through the woods. My dog was my buddy. The wind was green and yellow. My dad called me together, cedar branches, and soon we were sitting around a fire telling stories.

how we only have one life, but we remember others as we go from seed to seed, from glimmer to ashes. Our hands are very small, our eyes are very big, as we sit around the fire telling stories.

You were standing in the church. Then you moved my way. I never saw anything so beautiful or so ordinary. 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We were sitting around a fire telling stories.

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Remembering Childhood, Telling Stories, name of that tune from Greg Brown. Welcome into Folk Alley. Hope it's going well. Alex Kuba in a bit. Over the Rhine, yes. Let's see, what else? David Wax Museum, Miss Tess and the Talkbacks caught live for Folk Alley. And right now, Hawaii's Paula Fuga. And she put out this record, Rain on Sunday, in 2021. And she gets help from some of her Hawaiian types. Some people that like to hang out in the Aloha State. Jack Johnson and Ben Harper are a couple of those guys. And this one is called If Ever.

From 2020's Good Souls, Better Angels, Lucinda Williams, When the Way Gets Dark. Bruce Coburn, Andrew Bird, and Paula Fuga with Jack Johnson and Ben Harper helping out, if ever, starting our set off here on Folk Alley. A reminder, we have a playlist section, so you can always check these titles if you miss a thing or two. So go there and learn a thing or two. It's all there, folkalley.com, the playlist section. And from 1970... this is by a guy who influenced countless English musicians, probably most famously Led Zeppelin, because they have Hats Off to Roy, that song on their third. But anyway, it's Roy Harper and Davey. Mm.

Ohio's Over the Rhine, If a Song Could Be President, from the record The Trumpet Child. Alex Cuba in there with Mirame, and Alex is a Cuban-Canadian singer-songwriter. And from 1970, Roy Harper with Davy, starting our set off. Here on Folk Alley, Matt Riley here. Hope it's going well. And let's continue on now with something we recorded in 2013 at the Green River Festival. It's Miss Tess and the Talkbacks with The Love I Have for You.

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That's Matthew Fowler out of Florida. I'm Still Trying, off the record, Grief We Gave Our Mother. And that was written in a kind of tumultuous time in his life. He had moved to Denver. He had quit his job. His grandfather had died. He fell in and out of love. He moved to Mauritius near Madagascar. And so a lot was going on when he wrote that. Patty Larkin, Richie Havens, and at the top, Miss Tess and the Talkbacks, caught live for Folk Alley, The Love I Have for You. And you can hear more and see more in the sessions section at folkalley.com or our YouTube channel. Got one of them's. And you can link there at folkalley.com. Boston's David Wax Museum right now from the 2021 record, Euphoric Ouroboric. And this is called Lookalike.

But anyhow, it was thinking like that, and my mom was being able to help my dad that got us through, because like I say, raising a house full of kids like that, my dad was just a farmer. Daddy never was able to read and write, but he happened to be one of the smartest people I ever knew in spite of that fact. But he worked on a farm mostly, and as the kids started to multiply, well, he worked on construction. He'd get up way before daylight and work on the farm. Then he'd go work all day on a construction job, come back home, work way after dark. But anyhow, he was a very hard worker. My dad never told us he loved us. Never heard those words from my dad, but I don't ever remember time I didn't know it. We could see it in Daddy's eyes. We could just hear it in his voice and just the way that he worked for us. He just wasn't a man that kind of get that stuff out like that, but we always knew it and we loved him dearly. But my dad passed away 2 years ago last month, and we miss him a lot. It's just like he's still here, really, because I'm always saying stuff. Sounds just like Daddy doing stuff and looking in the mirror. I got my daddy's eyes without all this gook on him. But anyhow, I see him everywhere and think about him. I remember one time that when the family was multiplying, a lot of men folk around all the southern country or counties were going up to Detroit, Michigan, to work at the Ford plant. And my dad had a couple of brothers and friends that had gone up there. And a lot of country people were glad to get out of the mountains. They didn't like being hillbillies. They wanted to, you know, to do something else. And that was fine. But my dad never had been out of the Smoky Mountains where he was born and raised. And he loved the hills. So he thought, well, I'll try it, I reckon. And if I do all right, I'll bring my family to Detroit. Well, that lasted about 2 weeks. Daddy got so homesick, he almost died. He said, I'm going back to the Smoky Mountains, and I'll live and die there in them hills. Raise my kids the best way I know how. And I wrote this about that time in my dad's life. So we'll dedicate it to all the hardworking folks out there. It's called Smoky Mountain Memories, and this is always for Daddy.

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1: 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Here's just a taste of what we've added lately.

Buffy St. Marie on Folk Alley from 1964, a classic Universal Soldier kicking us off this hour. It's your host, Cindy Howes, hanging out with you today on Folk Alley. Coming up, let's do Maya DeVitri with Odds of Getting Even.

You Were On My Mind from Ian and Sylvia, originally put out in 1964 on Northern Journey. Right before that was River Wireless with Blood Moon. Heard Breathe Again from Joy Aladakun, and it was Maya DeVitri starting us off. I'm Cindy, and thanks for joining us today on Folk Alley. Decemberists, let's go to their 2011 album, The King Is Dead, which it's my favorite one. It's very, like, folky, rootsy. Here's January Hymn from the Decemberists.

Tracy Chapman on Folk Alley, the song First Try from the album Telling Stories. Aoife O'Donovan doing Someone to Follow, and it was the Decemberists with January Hymn kicking it off. I'm Cindy, and thanks for joining us today. We'll do an in-studio performance from Miss Tess and the Talkbacks. I've been to one Miss Tess show, and it was awesome because there were people kind of not line dancing, but sort of like boot scooting and, you know, doing couples dancing together. It was very adorable. We'll do this in-studio performance of Ride That Train. As you grab your dance partner, here's Miss Tess.

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The great Cajun accordion builder Clarence Jr. Martin has passed away at the age of 85. Born in Kankton, Louisiana in 1940, Martin was adept at the careful and exacting woodwork needed to build the sturdy one-row diatonic button accordions beloved by both Cajun and Creole musicians in southwest Louisiana. Visit folkalley.com to read Devin Leger's tribute to Clarence Jr. Martin.

Meeko Marx on Folk Alley. That's a song. Okay, so I love that performance of Peace of Mind, and it's like my foolproof thing that I can listen to calm down. It works every time. It's incredible. Such a good track for Meeko Marx. Bob Dylan right before that with Just Like a Woman. Sue Jorge with a David Bowie cover sung in Portuguese. And it was Miss Tess, an in-studio performance, kicking it off. I'm Cindy House, and let's hear from Casey Musgraves.

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1: This is Folk Alley's Elena C. Every week, we add the best in folk and roots music to our library. Here's just a taste of what we've added lately.

Bonnie Raitt on Folk Alley, her debut album from 1971 that was produced by Willie Murphy. The song is Finest Lovin' Man from Bonnie Raitt. I'm your host, Cindy House. Thanks for joining us today. Let's hear a track from this Portland, Oregon band that was produced by Josh Kaufman, the band Blind Pilot, and this is their song Pocket Knife.

John Sebastian wrapping up that set with You're a Big Boy Now. Also heard Ben Harper with When It's Good with some wonderful hand claps. Anna Tivel in that set, as well as Blind Pilot kicking it off. I'm your host, Cindy House. Thanks for joining us today. Up next, we'll check out the Hot Buttered Rum String Band.

Rhiannon Giddens on Folk Alley from her 2023 album, You're the One, which was her first record that included all original compositions. The song we heard, Way Over Yonder. Olivia Ellen Lloyd, her incredible album, Do It Myself. The song was You, and it was the Hot Buttered Rum String Band starting us off. I'm your host, Cindy Howes, and up next, this is Anjimalee.

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We tend to forget sometimes that folk music was intended to be made by families. It was passed down that way, a legacy of music that each person shaped before handing off to the next generation. With their new studio album, the father and son duo Ken and Brad Kolodner prove that they're another link in this long chain of transmission. Devin Leger's review of our own Brad Kolodner's new record with his dad Ken is online at folkalley.com.

It's just another morning, but it gets a little lonely now and then. But I'm one morning closer

Song from Taj Mahal and Keb Mo featuring Ruby Amenfu, Room on the Porch from Taj Mo's second album that was put out in May of 2025. Jonathan Edwards in that set, as well as Rose Cousins, and it was Anjimily starting us off. It's Cindy on Folk Alley. We'll do one from Layla McCalla from her album Sun Without the Heat. Here's Love We Had. When we

everybody gave that sucker a hand, and he was the best hillbilly auctioneer. $50 bidder now, $50, $50 bidder, give me $50, make it $50, bid him the ball, $50 bidder, give me $50, ooh, $50 bidder. It's a $50 bidder now, $55 bidder, give me $55, we'll make it $55, bid it $55, I sold that.

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1: This is Folk Alley's Elena C. Every week we add the best in folk and roots music to our library. Here's just a taste of what we've added lately.

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No one knows where we are. It's a long time since I drank champagne. The ocean

Tom Waits on Folk Alley, the song Take It With Me from his fantastic album Mule Variations. I'm Cindy House. Thanks for joining me today. Hope you're doing all right and enjoying the tunes. Devil Makes Three up next. Their seventh studio album, Spirits, was put out in February of 2025. Here's Ghosts Are Weak from the Devil Makes Three.

Sarah McLachlan on Folk Alley covering the Beatles. If you remember that 2001 film, I Am Sam, I don't know if I ever saw the movie, but the soundtrack is awesome. It's all Beatles covers, including that one from Sarah McLachlan. Jake Blunt right before that, featuring the Americana rapper Demeanor. We heard The Downward Road. Christina Vane in that set, as well as The Devil Makes Three, kicking it off. I'm Cindy on Folk Alley, and here's Undara.

Infamous String Dusters wrapping up that set with Let It Go. That was from their fifth record put out in 2014 of the same title. Adrian Lenker in that set, the lead singer for the band Big Thief. We heard from Undara as well, an alien in Minneapolis. Thanks for joining us on Folk Alley today. Here is a track recorded live in our studios from The Small Glories.

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That's Watch House on Folk Alley, the song All Around You. Heard Feist from her fantastic album, The Reminder. Haven't heard that one in a while. The Park. Bruce Springsteen with Stolen Car from The River. And Small Glory starting off our set. We heard Second Hand that was recorded live in studio. I'm your host, Cindy House. Thanks for joining us today. Up next, we'll do a track from Adia Victoria.

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1: This is Folk Alley's Elena C. Every week we add the best in folk and roots music to our library. Here's just a taste of what we've added lately.

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Mississippi John Hurt, that is Make Me a Pallet on Your Floor on Folk Alley. Traditional song kicking off the hour. It's Cindy. Happy to have you here on Folk Alley today. I really like this new Jamestown Revival song. It's like stand up out of your chair when you listen to it type of vibe. This is Juniper and Gin. It's new from Jamestown Revival.

Miko Marx and the Resurrectors, the song We Are Here, also Viv and Riley. We heard from John Prine and started with a new track from Jamestown Revival. Thank you for joining us on Folk Alley today. It's Cindy House. Tift Merritt's new album is her first of new material in 9 years. The album is Sugar. From it, this is Everyday Singing, new from Tift Merritt.

Lizzie No, that is new from the compilation that she executive produced, actually, Outlaw's Almanac, the song The One I Love and the Freedom Road from Lizzie No. We Banjo 3 in that set, which started with a new track from Tiff Demerit. Thanks for joining us. It's Cindy Howes. Let's do a track from Ken and Brad Kolodner. This is from their new album, Hands Cove. They are a Baltimore-based duo. In fact, Brad is also a host on Folk Alley. Here's Little Bird of Heaven from Ken and Brad Kolodner.

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That's the Slocum Ramblers with I Don't Know, wrapping up that set. Also, Chris Pierce from his new album, we heard This Sunlit Morning. Also, Missy Raines, and it was Ken and Brad Kolodner with a new track starting us off. It's Cindy on Folk Alley. I have a new song up next from an artist from the Netherlands, Marika Borger, and here is The Shore.

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1: This is Folk Alley's Elena C. Every week, we add the best in folk and roots music to our library. Here's just a taste of what we've added lately.

great songs aren't just born fully formed. Sometimes they take revisions, sometimes they take draft after draft, and that is an alternate version of a great song from Gillian Welch. It's called One More Dollar, and it's on the album she released back in 2016, Boots Number One, the official Revival bootleg. I'm Elena C., it's Folk Alley, and wherever you're listening from right now, thanks for joining me. Hope you're in the mood for some good sounds. Good sounds next from a great banjo player. A song he says is not actually about spring, but is more about change and something new. This is Chris Cool on Folk Alley.

It's a classic from 1970, the record Cruel Sister. That's Pentangle on Folk Alley with Lord Franklin. And just a reminder, in case you've forgotten, Folk Alley appreciates the classics, the icons, and we have a stream dedicated to them. It's the Classic Folk Stream. 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Check it out. And more classics coming up before the end of the hour here on Folk Alley. Also on the way, an exclusive session from Chastity Brown and Kurt Vile next, covering a hit by John Prine.

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A song about a moment of pause, really, a time of reflection, meditation, looking back, and trying not to look too far ahead. That's Mama's Broke with October's Lament, and it comes from their 2022 release, Narrow Line. Bob Dylan in that set with Country Pie. Aoife O'Donovan shared a song called Hornets. And from an exclusive session we got to do back in 2018 with Chastity Brown, you heard Carried Away. That's just one song she sang for us in the studio. Check out her full session on our Folk Alley YouTube channel, on the sessions page on the website, or on the mobile app, too. A celebration of roots and resilience. That's how Keb Moe talks about his 2022 release, Good to Be.

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1: This is Folk Alley's Elena C. Every week we add the best in folk and roots music to our library. Here's just a taste of what we've added lately.

The sounds of a very, very busy musician and musical artist right there. Her name is Dar Williams. I bet you've heard of her before. Let the Wind Blow from her 2021 release, I'll Meet You Here. Good to have you here on Folk Alley. 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If you're one of those members, thank you for your support. The Accidentals are a Nashville-based trio who really pride themselves on collaborating with other musicians. And this is a song they co-wrote with Peter Mulvey.

Always get lots of requests for that song from Greg Brown's 1981 record, Iowa Waltz. It's called The Train Carrying Jimmy Rogers Home. You heard from Maya DeVitri in that set, What the Moon Said. That's what she shared, a song from her album Adaptations. Eric Bibb offered up New Home. And a song from The Accidentals, a trio out of Nashville. They co-wrote that song with Peter Mulvey. It's called Eastern Standard Time. Collaboration's the name of the game. This hour on Folk Alley, you're going to hear from the Punch Brothers. Hear them honor some of their heroes. I've got a band, Elephant Revival, coming up too. And it's Great Big C working together to share this song called Fast As I Can.

60s harmonies, 60s, 70s harmonies. That's what I always think of when I hear that band. Darling Side, title track from their 2018 album called Extra Life. 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

They're honoring one of their heroes, Ralph McTell, super well-known English folk singer, probably his best-known song right there. It's called Streets of London, and that's a cover from the Punch Brothers. It's on their album Hell on Church Street. I'm Elena C. Thanks for joining me here on member-supported Folk Alley. Going to wrap things up this hour with some bluegrass from Amanda Cook.

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1: This is Folk Alley's Elena C. Every week, we add the best in folk and roots music to our library. Here's just a taste of what we've added lately.

Sometimes relationships just aren't going to work out, and that can be really sad, even if there's no anger, you know, there's no fighting or anything like that. It's just sad when things don't work. That's Lyle Lovett with Don't You Think I Feel It Too. Starting off a new hour of good music on Folk Alley. Member-supported music, of course. And if you're a member, thanks so much for your support. I'm Elena C. I'm here with you for the rest of this hour. Glad to be here. And pretty glad to share this song with you, too. It's not something I know super well. It's something you might know if you're an Anais Mitchell fan. It's a cover of a song from Anais's 2007 album called The Brightness, a cover done by Hannah Reid and Michael Starkey.

Collaboration, the name of the game here at Folk Alley, and that proves it. Guy Davis, Fabrizio Poggi performing together. Guy doing some singing, playing his 12 and 6 string guitars, high harmonica and cowbell, and Fabrizio Poggi playing a low harmonica and a couple other instruments too. That's called Lost Again. Coming up before the end of the hour, you are going to hear from Della May. Also on the way, Yonder Mountain String Band, getting a little wild. The Tallest Man on Earth is making music for you next. That's the stage name for Swedish singer Christian Mattsson.

Some great musicians honoring another great musician. Neil Casal had an incredible solo career, played in a lot of bands too, and died, sadly, by suicide in 2019. He was just 50 years old. Steve Earle and the Dukes right there covering Casal's Highway Butterfly, and that comes from a tribute album released in 2021 called Highway Butterfly, The Songs of Neil Casal. That's Karam Mis in that set with a version of a Scottish classic, Cod Liver Oil and the Orange Juice, and Swedish musician The Tallest Man on Earth. That's the stage name of Christian Mattsson. You heard the title track from the album Dark Bird Is Home. A Folk Alley exclusive for you next. We got to record this back in 2014 with the band Della May.

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The great Cajun accordion builder Clarence Jr. Martin has passed away at the age of 85. Born in Kankton, Louisiana in 1940, Martin was adept at the careful and exacting woodwork needed to build the sturdy one-row diatonic button accordions beloved by both Cajun and Creole musicians in southwest Louisiana. Visit folkalley.com to read Devin Leger's tribute to Clarence Jr. Martin.

a musician who's got deep, deep roots with the traditional music of northern Mali. His name is Vieux Farcature. That comes from his album, Les Racines, which translates as The Roots. More good music in that set, too. You heard from John Prine. You heard from Jake Bugg. And an exclusive recording from the band Della May, something we got to record with them back in 2014. Great videos from that session. I remember it. And you can see them on our website. Check out the sessions page. Yonder Mountain String Band always sounds like they're having a good time in the studio or on the stage. These Colorado Jam Grass Pioneers have a whole lot of energy. This comes from their album, Get Yourself Outside.

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Neil Young live on stage, recorded in 1971. That's Down by the River. Nice way to start off a brand new hour here on Folk Alley. 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And if you love them too, check out Folk Alley's Classic Folk channel. 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The Local Honeys making some music for you next. That's a duo out of Kentucky. And this comes from their self-titled album.

It's called Bling Blang. It's a Woody Guthrie song recorded way back in 1974 by Woody Guthrie's son, Arlo Guthrie. It's on Arlo's self-titled album. Samantha Crane is a musician with roots in Oklahoma. You heard a song called Kathleen. George Jackson offered up Mississippi Sawyer and to start a duo, the Local Honeys, duo out of Kentucky, with a song called Dead Horses. Still to come here on Folk Alley, Ani DeFranco wondering what's enough. But next, Towns Van Zandt. It's another classic here on Folk Alley. Here's a concert version of Pancho and Lefty.

Ani DeFranco wondering what is enough. Everybody seems to want more. That song proves it. It's called Gray. Joy Oladokun, inspired by fires near Los Angeles, wrote that song called Purple Haze. And Townes Van Zandt, a live version of Poncho and Lefty, a song about friendship and maybe friendship going wrong. Here's Molly Tuttle, a Folk Alley exclusive for you next on Folk Alley.

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Adia Victoria with a more contemporary take on a song with traditional roots. That's called In the Pines. Also in that set, Linda Ronstadt joining the Chieftains and Los Lobos. You heard from Hard Drive, a bluegrass collective. Song's called Bravest Cowboy and recorded exclusively in 2019, Molly Tuttle. With Light Came In, Power Went Out, one song she recorded exclusively for Folk Alley. She did a bunch, and you can watch them all on our Folk Alley YouTube channel. You can also check out Molly Tuttle's session on the sessions page on our website. Buffalo Kin is a duo out of Oregon, and at the very beginning of 2022, they released their debut album called Wild Open Country.

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That is a James Keelahan song, and it's the trio Cry, Cry, Cry performing it. You heard Cold Missouri Waters. 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Thanks for listening. It's good to be here with you. I'm Elena C. In June, the duo Jamestown Revival released a new single. "We've been tucked away writing," they said, so it's nice to be back this summer. Jamestown Revival, a new single for you called "Juniper and Gin."

I think you could call that one of Loudon's biggest hits. It's Loudon Wainwright III with Dead Skunk, something from 1972. Yola is a musician from Bristol, England, inspired by lots of musicians, including Dolly Parton. You heard Yola with Fly Away. Sarah Watkins offered up The Love That Got Away. That's from her new album out the beginning of July, Young in All the Wrong Ways, and a new single from the duo Jamestown Revival. It's called Juniper and Gin. If you like new music, make sure to tune in and join Cindy Howes every Friday for Fresh Cuts here on Folk Alley. 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Looking ahead to September, and the latest from a Dutch singer-songwriter named Marika Borger.

late August, Keb Mo's got a new album out. It's stripped down. It's intimate. He does something he's never done before. He's doing just guitar, voice, and a few vocal contributors joining him. Really impressive new album from Keb Mo coming out, I think, August 21st is the date. It's called The Breakdown, and you just heard an advance track, Fussing and Fighting. The Fretless shared Airbag and something new from a Dutch singer-songwriter named Marika Borger, a song about looking back and realizing how much you wished you had some guidance during the stormy seasons of your life. Gosh, isn't that the truth? Marika Borger with The Shore, that's from a new album coming out in September. The album's titled Unravel. In October, sisters Leah Song and Chloe Smith, also known as Rising Appalachia, have a new album called Trade My Troubles.

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I got a bunch of tracks from Jim Croce's 1972 record, You Don't Mess Around With Jim, on my various playlists. I just love his voice. That song is one of them. Hard Time Losin' Man from Jim Croce. Kevin Morby shared I Ride Passenger. You heard from Waxahachie. And looking ahead to October, I know. I don't really want to look that far ahead either, but there we go. The sisters, Leah Song and Chloe Smith, they perform as Rising Appalachia. You heard In Love with the Quiet. That's an advanced track from their new album out in October called Trade My Troubles. Boki Lafarge has a new album out in September. It's called Rent Money.

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1: This is Folk Alley's Elena C. Every week we add the best in folk and roots music to our library. Here's just a taste of what we've added lately.

New from Allison Russell on Folk Alley, kicking off fresh cuts from her new album that just came out last week, In the Hour of Chaos. She has so many special guests on this new record. That song features Nora Jones, Really Real from Allison Russell. I'm Cindy Howes. Thanks for joining me today on Fresh Cuts. We're going to check out a lot of new music, and you can listen to new music on demand. 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Let's take a listen to this song featuring the Soweto Gospel Choir. It's Hand It Over from Keb Moe.

That is a new recording from Waliko Makala that is on a new compilation called Sounds of Malawi Volume 1, a compilation album of Malawian roots musicians. We also did Mason Jennings right before that. His new album, Dark Wings, is out now. That is the song If. Lonesome River Band doing a version of the song Summertime. And we heard new from Keb Mo starting us off. It's Cindy on Fresh Cuts. Aaron Lee Tazjan's new album, Get Over It, Underdog, is out today. This is Science Friction.

action. Rich people just can't get no satisfaction. Ain't this life in a test tube fun? What's born of this is gonna make you run. Ideas that may have seemed are flowing like a stream, but when wealth takes control, ideas no longer flow. The dam that builds up is surely gonna blow, and time is gonna show we were quick to be too slow. The science friction.

Bonnie Payne on Folk Alley of the band Elephant Revival. We have a track from her debut solo album that came out in May. That song, Lighthouse, featuring Rising Appalachia. Margo Price, her new album, Days of Unrest, a surprise album, came out 4th of July weekend. That is Long-Haired Country Girl, a nod to Charlie Daniels' band 1974 song, Long-Haired Country Boy. And we started the set with new music from Aaron Lee Tazjan. Really like that song. It's kind of like a John Prine feel to it. Science Friction. It's Cindy on Fresh Cuts. Thanks for joining us today. 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The Arkansas roots band Sad Daddy have a new album out. And this is Did We Turn Off the Stove from Sad Daddy.

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a new song from Moran Bradley, a musician originally from County Donegal, Ireland. She's 19 years old, and that is her new song, Not Going Back. Chris Pierce, right before that, another new track from his upcoming album. We heard Madonna of the San Joaquin. Also, sisters Natalie and Brittany Haas have a new instrumental album, North Node. It's out now. Natalie on cello, Brittany on fiddle. Brittany also in the band Hawktail and the Punch Brothers. Starting our set with the latest from Sad Daddy. Thanks for joining me today on Fresh Cuts. We're going to wrap up with really cool collaboration between Trampled by Turtles and Jeff Tweedy. They did a live set recently where they called themselves Trampled by Tweedy. This is a Wilco song. Love is everywhere, beware. It's Trampled by Turtles and Jeff Tweedy on Folk Alley.

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1: This is Folk Alley's Elena C. Every week, we add the best in folk and roots music to our library. Here's just a taste of what we've added lately.

Lucinda Williams on Folk Alley covering Hank Williams' Jambalaya from her 1979 Ramblin'. It's Cindy on Folk Alley today. Hope everything is going all right with you. Let's hear a track up next from Caroline Spence. This is her song, Confront It.

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He climbed up on the garage, figuring what the heck. He screwed his courage up so tight, the whole thing came unwound. He got a running start, and bless his heart,

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All these years, the people said, he's acting like a kid. 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

Molly Tuttle on Folk Alley from her debut album, When You're Ready, that came out in 2019. The song Million Miles. Also, Eric Bibb right before that, along with Martin Simpson, doing a Guy Clark song, The Cape. We heard Fairport Convention with The Journeyman's Grace and Caroline Spence starting off the set. It's Cindy Howes. Thanks for joining me today. We'll do a track next from Bobby Long. This is Ode to Thinking.

Simon and Garfunkel on Folk Alley, recorded live in 1967, the song Homeward Bound. Valerie June right before that with Sweet Things Just For You, and it was Bobby Long starting off that set, title track from his 2015 album Ode to Thinking, from the British singer-songwriter. It's Cindy on Folk Alley. Thanks for being here today. This is an in-studio performance from the Milk Carton Kids.

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Patterson Hood on Folk Alley featuring Katie Crutchfield, otherwise known as Waxahachie. The song The Forks of Cyprus. Trey Burt in that set with Undead God of War. We did The Fretless, and it was Milk Carton Kids. I'm Cindy House. Thanks for joining me today. Zoe Basha is a musician who is based in Dublin. This is from her debut album, Gamble. The song is Worried from Zoe Basha.

I don't know of anybody that's recorded this tune exactly like I do it. Sort of my own arrangement on it, if you can call it an arrangement. It's St. Louis Blues.

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1: This is Folk Alley's Elena C. Every week, we add the best in folk and roots music to our library. Here's just a taste of what we've added lately.

Nick Drake on Folk Alley from his 1971 Brighter Later album, the song One of These Things First from Nick Drake. Beautiful song. It's Cindy on Folk Alley. Right now we'll do a track from Lizzie No. This is Have Mercy.

Laura Marling with Rambling Man from her album I Speak Because I Can. Billy Bragg right before that from 1988's Workers' Playtime. It's She's Got a New Spell. And it was Hot Tuna right before that with Know You Rider. Starting our set with Have Mercy, that's a song from Lizzie No. It's your host Cindy House hanging out with you on Folk Alley today. Right now we'll do the infamous String Dusters. This is Letter from Prison.

Mavis Staples wrapping up that set from her incredible We'll Never Turn Back album from 2007, revived her career, produced by Ry Cooder. Just incredible interpretations of civil rights songs that she would perform with her family, the Staples Singers. Alison Krauss and Union Station in that set, and it was the infamous String Dusters. I'm your host, Cindy Howes. Let's hear a track up next from Tracy Chapman.

The great Cajun accordion builder Clarence Jr. Martin has passed away at the age of 85. Born in Kankton, Louisiana in 1940, Martin was adept at the careful and exacting woodwork needed to build the sturdy one-row diatonic button accordions beloved by both Cajun and Creole musicians in southwest Louisiana. Visit folkalley.com to read Devin Leger's tribute to Clarence Jr. Martin.

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Tony Camel on Folk Alley from his album We're All Gonna Live. That is the track Making It Work from the Wood and Wire frontman Tony Camel. Mark Arely in that set covering the Grateful Dead's Broke Down Palace. We heard Leo Kottke with an instrumental. And it was the great Tracy Chapman with Give Me One Reason. Thanks for joining us on Folk Alley today. Up next, here's Cora Feeder.

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1: This is Folk Alley's Elena C. Every week, we add the best in folk and roots music to our library. Here's just a taste of what we've added lately.

It's Jesse Colin Young on Folk Alley. It's 4 in the morning from his debut album, The Soul of a City Boy, that was released in 1964. Thanks a lot for checking out Folk Alley. It's your host, Cindy House. Pokey LaFarge has a new album on the way. Rent Money, name of the record. From it, here's The Thing from Pokey LaFarge.

As Jerry Garcia and David Grisman wrapping up that set with Shady Grove, featuring Tony Rice on guitar. Also, right before that was Joy Aladacoon with Breathe Again. We heard from Green Sky Bluegrass. And it was new from Pokey Lafarge, starting off our set. It's Cindy, and right now we're going to do one from Lamb Chop's new album, Punching the Clown. Here's the song Stella.

Who's gonna listen to the jangle and the roar? Roll me over, roll me right and let me in. From the gray Atlantic Ocean to the wide Pacific shore, and you won't be together anymore.

It's New Music Veranda, a Canadian trad band that sings in Quebecois French. That is from their self-titled release. They put that out in May. Also did California Stars from Billy Bragg and Wilco, and it was new from Lamb Chop, starting off our set. Thanks for joining us. It's Cindy on Folk Alley. We'll do a new track up next from Joby Riccio, originally from Colorado, her new album, Face the Feeling. This is Joby Riccio.

We tend to forget sometimes that folk music was intended to be made by families. It was passed down that way, a legacy of music that each person shaped before handing off to the next generation. With their new studio album, the father and son duo Ken and Brad Kolodner prove that they're another link in this long chain of transmission. Devin Leger's review of our own Brad Kolodner's new record with his dad Ken is online at folkalley.com.

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Yeah.

Layla McCalla on Folk Alley, that's Oh My Love. Also, new from Tony Camel, that is from his new live record. The Wood and Wire singer has a couple of solo records out, including that one, Live from the Bunker, and that's the song Just Don't Make 'Em. It's Cindy on Folk Alley. Let's do Dawn Landis, who has a new EP out dedicated to her son. This is Little Red Boat from Dawn Landis.

Last night I thought I had it right here in my hotel. 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
1: Loudon Wainwright and Martha Wainwright doing a live version of You Never Phone, recorded live from Loudon's 2003 album So Damn Happy. It's your host, Cindy Howes, on Folk Alley today. Up next, this is a track from Flo Perlin, who's from London. Let's do this song, Mother Tongue, from Flo Perlin.

growing up under Duvalier, during the Duvalier years of the dictatorship in Haiti, to me, it was a period of silence and of fear. I was 17, my family, my uncle, my aunt, and four of my cousins were arrested and they were killed. They were taken to Fort Dimanche, the infamous prison under the Duvalier regime, and they were killed. And to me, that event really marked my choice. I decided that I could no longer accept this to continue. And one way I thought I could change it is by being a journalist.

Jim Croce, I'll Have to Say I Love You in a Song from 1973. Humbird right before that from the Minneapolis singer-songwriter Suri Undlin, who goes by Humbird, on The Day We Are Together Again. Layla McCalla in that set and Flo Perlin starting us off. I'm Cindy, and thanks for joining me today on Folk Alley. Up next, this is Buffalo Nichols.

Rising Appalachia on Folk Alley, that record recorded live at New Orleans Preservation Jazz Hall, the song Stand Like an Oak. Olivia Ellen Lloyd doing the song You, and it was Buffalo Nichols kicking it off, the song These Things. Thanks for joining me today on Folk Alley. I'm your host, Cindy House. Nice to hang out. This song recorded live for Folk Alley by Anna and Elizabeth.

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1: Down

Shamika Copeland on Folk Alley. That is the song T-Tot Payne, who was a blues musician from Greenville, Alabama. He was known for being a mentor to Hank Williams. And Shamika Copeland is teaching us all about him in that song. From her 2024 album, Blame It on Eve, it was Shamika Copeland. Tom Waits in the set, as well as the Barr Brothers, and it was Anna and Elizabeth. Thanks for joining us on Folk Alley today. Up next, here's Lucy Kaplansky covering Townes Van Zandt.

0: Mary Chapin Carpenter, Bela Fleck, Allison Krauss. Thanks, guys. Not too slouchy, huh?
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Tulsa Queen from Emmylou Harris, starting off this hour on listener-supported Folk Alley. Hey there, I'm your host, Brad Kolodner. Always great to be with you as we've got music coming your way from Randy Newman, Richard Thompson, Libby Rodenbaugh, the Jerry Garcia Band, and so much more. Up next, we'll turn to the music of Sam Bush, who pays tribute to one of his musical heroes, mentors, and friends, the late John Hartford, on an album released in 2022 called Radio John, Songs of John Hartford. And Sam plays every instrument on nearly every cut. It's a testament to the impact John Hartford had on American traditional music as a songwriter, an instrumentalist, and, as Sam says, most importantly, someone who fostered the careers of musicians and countless others reinventing roots music in the last half of the 20th century. And this is one of my all-time favorite John Hartford songs. It's In Tall Buildings from Sam Bush here on Folk Alley.

Well, I recently stumbled into a new family, two little children in school, where all little children should be. I went to the orientation,

The great Randy Newman and his distinctive voice here on Folk Alley with The World Isn't Fair. Before that, Corey Ledet Zydeco with some dance music. That's This Is All I Want. Before that, Natalie McMaster with a set of tunes from the album My Roots Are Showing. And that's Sam Bush covering his hero and mentor, John Hartford, with In Tall Buildings. I'm your host, Brad Kolodner. You've got it tuned in to Folk Alley, a service of the Fresh Grass Foundation, creating and celebrating innovative grassroots music as we hear from Richard Thompson,

the great Bill Withers from the album Still Bill, released back in 1972, Lean on Me. That piano line at the beginning of the track, just one of the most recognizable riffs in American roots music. Just love it from Bill Withers here on Folk Alley. That's Libby Rodenboh with Make Light from the album Between the Blades. Libby, a member of the North Carolina-based group Mipso, and this track from her sophomore solo album. That's Richard Thompson starting things off with Another Small Thing in Her Favor. As we've got a Folk Alley exclusive performance up next, this one comes from Ruthie Foster.

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Tears Run Dry from Abraham Alexander, the debut record from the Fort Worth-based singer-songwriter, originally born in Greece and immigrated to Texas at a young age. And that's Maria Muldaur with Tuba Skinny with Swing, You Sinners. Before that, Jerry Garcia Band with My Sisters and Brothers. And that was captured in the summer of 1990 at the Warfield in San Francisco. And that's a request going out to Jeff, who listens to the show online in Saranac Lake, New York. And starting off the set, a Folk Alley exclusive performance from Ruthie Foster. Let's now hear from Roseanne Cash and John Leventhal from an album released in the spring of 2023, around the time of what would have been Doc Watson's 100th birthday. It's a compilation record featuring artists like Valerie June, Steve Earle, Yasmeen Williams, Bill Frisell, Dolly Parton, and on this track, Roseanne Cash and John Leventhal honoring the life and legacy of Doc Watson with I Am a Pilgrim.

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